you want, that's your heart out of this one. I know that your hate runs deep. God is probably tired of getting name dropped by fake Christians. You don't get to pray for me. You won't, that's your heart out of this one. I know that your hate runs deep. God is probably tired of getting name dropped by fake Christians. I'm pretty sure that God's annoyed of racists bringing him up. Sick of you chumps showing up to take a sip of the cup. You called the Aztec savages, but the cup, isn't it blood? Isn't the stuff symbolic? Oh, it's different.

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I know that your hate runs deep. God is probably tired of getting name dropped by fake Christians. You don't get to pray for me. 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

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With allegiance, alliance, leave me out of y'all shit, I'm a lion, relax. 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

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But first you'll have to die.

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Sometimes we forget about nothing.

0: 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I'm here with BK the Ruler.
1: Invader Zim.
0: We're losing tenor. Black bandana on me when I walk in this bitch and it's down. 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

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Nigga, a little silent, nigga, whatever that shit called. 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

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Bada bing, bada boom. 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I am not fucking with you. You like the gum that is stuck on my shoe, bitch. 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Yeah. This is a public service announcement. We are now preparing to go into an evacuation mode. Prepare your belongings and begin to exit the premise immediately. You are not safe here. 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

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Since the day I was born, I was always a star. I was always a menace, even broken and scarred. I always lived in the light. I always gave it my all. Now you can watch as I...

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But first you'll have to die.

0: 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I would never leave my bitch. You ain't about to
1: switch on me, no.
0: Can't leave Mary.
1: I can't leave
0: let that shit just take you.